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0: over here. So Sauer Power is probably about to get thrown everywhere.
1: They'll enjoy that after the game in Omaha. They stay alive with the victory over Texas, eliminating the Longhorns. Texas, fourth time in the past six appearances that they've won one or fewer games at the World Series, won the most recent title in 2005. It's a 21-year drought, second longest in program history. Georgia moves on, Texas eliminated. The other matchup on Tuesday, West Virginia and Troy, and Cinderella's slipper shattering.
2: 3-2. Left center field for Kelly. Back onto the warning track. And it's gone. 3-run shot, Devin Kelly. And the signature moment.
1: West Virginia piles on. It's a 12-0 shutout. And Troy is eliminated, shut out for the third time this season and the first time since May 2nd against App State. They had entered Tuesday averaging just over 10 runs per game in the NCAA tournament for West Virginia, third team to win multiple games in its debut since the move to Charles Schwab Field in 2011. West Virginia stays alive. They advance to the bracket final to face North Carolina on Wednesday. They have to beat the Tar Heels twice in order to reach the College World Series Finals. ESPN analyst Kyle Peterson.
3: Well, the first game was so tight between them, and honestly, it was a miscue that ended up making a big difference, and North Carolina holds on. I think the advantage goes to North Carolina just from a pitching standpoint because they're so well set up, and North Carolina is built around their arm. So that will be, I think, for me, the biggest challenge for West Virginia is how do you score enough runs? Because against that North Carolina pitching staff, that's not an easy thing to do.
1: And we'll see it on Wednesday, 2 o'clock Eastern on ESPN. Right now, Sports Center all night from Omaha to Major League Baseball. Dodgers, Rays in L.A. This one was scoreless until the sixth.
4: He will kick and come home. And Ohtani swings, hammers it deep to center field. This ball heading back toward the wall. Gone! It's a home run. Shohei Ohtani, home run number 15. And the Dodgers get on the board. It is 1-0.
1: 15 home runs this season, 4 in the last 6 games for Ohtani. Was his only hit of the game, 1-for-4, but that homer in the 6th inning proves to be all the scoring. Dodgers a 1-0 shutout of the Rays. AM 570 LA Sports with the call. Dodgers 9th shutout win this season, tying the Phillies for most in baseball thus far. Rays, meanwhile, 4th loss in the last 5 games, and it's a 1-0 shutout on the road. Low scoring game also between the Brewers and the Guardians.
5: Gattis is 2-1 to Mitchell. He is a fly ball to right center field. This one's way back there. Bye-bye baseball. Garrett Mitchell unties it at the 7th. A solo shot, his 5th of the season. And the Brewers lead it 2-1.
1: 620 WTMJ, 2-1 at that point in the 7th. 2-1 is the final. Brewers' 4th win this season with 4 or fewer hits. And they're off to their best 70-game start in franchise history. Milwaukee is now 44-26. They beat the Guardians, who have now lost 5 of their last 7. Pirates and Athletics were in a tight one right to the 9th inning.
6: Alvarado ready to go. And it's 2-1. Swing, fly ball to the right field corner. This ball is going to ding out of here. Home run. He hit it right over that 5-foot wall in right. Brandon Lau with home run number 18. The Pirates have their first lead of the night here in the 9th inning in West Sacramento. And the Bucks fans here in California love it.
1: 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That's the difference. 6-5 the final. Brian Reynolds 4-for-5. 2 homers. 3 RBI. 9th multi-homer game of his career. But it's the solo home run in the 9th that proves to be the difference. Pirates improved to 22-10 when scoring more than 5. They get the win over the Athletics. Straight ahead, you were watching last week, right? Well, you weren't alone. SportsCenter All Night continues. It's ESPN Radio.
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17: Scattered showers and thunderstorms are expected Wednesday, with some possibly severe. High near 84 with breezy south winds up to 28 miles per hour and gusts to 46. Storms continue into the night with heavy rain possible, low near 64. Thursday turns mostly sunny with a high near 74. For the latest news, weather, and traffic updates, visit MyRadioLink.com.
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0: Tuesday, averaging just over 10 runs per game in the NCAA tournament for West Virginia, third team to win multiple games in its debut since the move to Charles Schwab Field in 2011. West Virginia stays alive. They advance to the bracket final to face North Carolina on Wednesday. They have to beat the Tar Heels twice in order to reach the College World Series finals. ESPN analyst Kyle Peterson.
1: Well, the first game was so tight between them, and honestly, it was a miscue that ended up making a big difference, and North Carolina holds on. I think the advantage goes to North Carolina just from a pitching standpoint because they're so well set up, and North Carolina is built around their arm. So that will be, I think, for me, the biggest challenge for West Virginia is how do you score enough runs? Because against that North Carolina pitching staff, that's not an easy thing to do.
0: And we'll see it on Wednesday, 2 o'clock Eastern on ESPN. Right now, Sports Center all night from Omaha to Major League Baseball. Dodgers, Rays in L.A. This one was scoreless until the sixth.
2: He will kick and come home. And Ohtani swings, hammers it deep to center field. This ball heading back toward the wall. Gone! It's a home run. Shohei Ohtani, home run number 15. And the Dodgers get on the board. It is 1-0.
0: 15 home runs this season, 4 in the last 6 games for Ohtani. Was his only hit of the game, 1-for-4, but that homer in the 6th inning proves to be all the scoring. Dodgers, a 1-0 shutout of the Rays. AM 570 LA Sports with the call. Dodgers' 9th shutout win this season, tying the Phillies for most in baseball thus far. Rays, meanwhile, 4th loss in the last 5 games, and it's a 1-0 shutout on the road. Low-scoring game also between the Brewers and the Guardians.
3: Gattis is 2-1 to Mitchell. He is a fly ball to right center field. This one's way back there. Bye-bye baseball. Garrett Mitchell unties it at the 7th. A solo shot, his 5th of the season. And the Brewers lead it 2-1.
0: 620 WTMJ, 2-1 at that point in the 7th. 2-1 is the final. Brewers' 4th win this season with 4 or fewer hits. And they're off to their best 70-game start in franchise history. Milwaukee is now 44-26. They beat the Guardians, who have now lost 5 of their last 7. Pirates and Athletics were in a tight one right to the 9th inning.
4: Alvarado ready to go. And it's 2-1. Swing, fly ball to the right field corner. This ball is going to ding out of here. Home run. He hit it right over that 5-foot wall in right. Brandon Lau with home run number 18. The Pirates have their first lead of the night here in the 9th inning in West Sacramento. And the Bucks fans here in California love it.
0: 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That's the difference. 6-5 the final. Brian Reynolds 4-for-5. 2 homers. 3 RBI. 9th multi-homer game of his career. But it's the solo home run in the 9th that proves to be the difference. Pirates improved to 22-10 when scoring more than 5. They get the win over the Athletics. Straight ahead, you were watching last week, right? Well, you weren't alone. SportsCenter All Night continues. It's ESPN Radio.
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16: A chance of severe storms with heavy rain and gusty winds up to 46 miles per hour is forecast for Wednesday afternoon. The high will be near 84, with storms continuing into the night and a low around 64. Thursday will be mostly sunny with a high near 74. For the latest news and updates, go to myradiolink.com.

0: Carolina just from a pitching standpoint because they're so well set up. And North Carolina is built around their arm. So that will be, I think, for me, the biggest challenge for West Virginia is how do you score enough runs? Because against that North Carolina pitching staff, that's not an easy thing to do.
1: And we'll see it on Wednesday, 2 o'clock Eastern on ESPN. Right now, SportsCenter all night from Omaha to Major League Baseball. Dodgers, Rays in L.A. This one was scoreless until the sixth.
2: He will kick and come home. And Ohtani swings, hammers it deep to center field. This ball heading back toward the wall. Gone! It's a home run. Shohei Ohtani, home run number 15. And the Dodgers get on the board. It is 1-0.
1: 15 home runs this season, 4 in the last 6 games for Ohtani. Was his only hit of the game, 1-for-4, but that homer in the 6th inning proves to be all the scoring. Dodgers, a 1-0 shutout of the Rays. AM 570 LA Sports with the call. Dodgers' 9th shutout win this season, tying the Phillies for most in baseball thus far. Rays, meanwhile, 4th loss in the last 5 games, and it's a 1-0 shutout on the road. Low-scoring game also between the Brewers and the Guardians.
3: Gattis is 2-1 to Mitchell. He is a fly ball to right center field. This one's way back there. Bye-bye baseball. Garrett Mitchell unties it at the 7th. A solo shot, his 5th of the season. And the Brewers lead it 2-1.
1: 620 WTMJ, 2-1 at that point in the 7th. 2-1 is the final. Brewers' 4th win this season with 4 or fewer hits. And they're off to their best 70-game start in franchise history. Milwaukee is now 44-26. They beat the Guardians, who have now lost 5 of their last 7. Pirates and Athletics were in a tight one right to the 9th inning.
4: Alvarado ready to go. That is 2-1. Swing, fly ball to the right field corner. This ball is going to ding out of here. Home run. He hit it right over that 5-foot wall in right. Brandon Lau with home run number 18. The Pirates have their first lead of the night here in the 9th inning in West Sacramento. And the Bucks fans here in California love it.
1: 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That's the difference. 6-5 the final. Brian Reynolds 4-for-5. 2 homers. 3 RBI. 9th multi-homer game of his career. But it's the solo home run in the 9th that proves to be the difference. Pirates improved to 22-10 when scoring more than 5. They get the win over the Athletics. Straight ahead, you were watching last week, right? Well, you weren't alone. SportsCenter All Night continues. It's ESPN Radio.
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14: Wednesday brings a chance of showers and thunderstorms, with some possibly severe. High near 84. Breezy conditions with south-southeast, winds up to 28 miles per hour and gusts to 46. Rain chances at 60% with up to half an inch of rain possible. Wednesday night, showers and thunderstorms likely before midnight with heavy rainfall possible. Low around 64, clearing Thursday with a high near 74.
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5: A chance of showers and thunderstorms today, some possibly severe. High near 84 with breezy conditions and gusts up to 46 miles per hour. Showers continue tonight, mainly before midnight, with heavy rainfall possible. Thursday turns mostly sunny with a high near 74.
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0: guys did a good job of baiting me into this, and I certainly was willing to take the bait of saying I can't watch them anymore. They're infuriating to watch. But that being infuriating to watch still got them to the finals. And I think maybe we've gone too far, me included, of only focusing on the negativity with the finals and not a positivity, not the positivity in getting there. 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
6: 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Cardinals outfield prospect Joshua Baez had one of the most incredible offensive games at any level last night. The number three prospect in the MLB pipeline hit four home runs and drove in seven in the Memphis Redbirds' 12-5 victory over the Nashville Sounds. Baez now has 23 home runs on the season, more than he had all of last year. He's also batting .282 with a .345 on-base percentage and a .976 OPS with 12 stolen bases. The Bears are adding a UFL star for the second day in a row. The team signed wide receiver Caden Davis to a contract for the upcoming season. Davis played for the Houston Gamblers this past UFL season. He has had stints in the NFL with the Broncos, Cardinals, Lions, and Browns. He has four kick returns for 135 yards in his NFL career.
7: Illinois Free Fishing Days return for Father's Day weekend. From June 19th through 22nd, anglers can fish without a license, salmon stand, or inland trout stamp. The goal is for those who don't usually go fishing to discover or rediscover the activity and to introduce children to it.
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9: A chance of showers and thunderstorms today, some possibly severe. High near 84 with strong south winds up to 28 miles per hour. Tonight, storms likely before midnight with heavy rain possible. Thursday turns mostly sunny and cooler with a high near 74. 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
6: A tornado watch is in effect until 3 o'clock this afternoon for our area. There's also a wind advisory in effect between 1 p.m. and 7 p.m. Showers and thunderstorms are likely today, some of which could be severe and produce some heavy rainfall. High of 84 with winds gusting as high as 47 miles per hour. Showers and storms are also likely tonight with some heavy rainfall, a low of 64.
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1: 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Coming up next, we are going to take your calls on elementary school graduations. 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Or are you like Bubba and are you out? 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
10: Good morning. I'm Jeff Nally on the Cromwell Ag Radio Network. At the Chicago Board of Trade, another day of strength. Corn, wheat, and soy all higher. It's the wheat market between 10 cents and 12 and a quarter cents a bushel up. Your soybean trade is between 4 cents and 6 cents a bushel up, and corn futures are 3.5 to 4.75 cents a bushel higher. Now, the product market this morning, soybean oil has been down since the news of a deal struck between the U.S. and Iran has come to bear. There's still plenty of questions about whether that deal's going to hold. And at the G7, there is little doubt that members there of the group are questioning whether this is actually in resolution or not. But nonetheless, bean oil futures are between 19 cents and 72 cents down. Soybean meal is mixed from 30 cents up to 50 cents lower. Rice and cotton futures are both higher. Live cattle market in the October, a nickel up at 242.05. Feeders October up 7 cents at 362.50. Lean hogs October 40 cents up at 80.32.100. July corn futures are 4.5 cents higher, 418 and a quarter. December, 447 and 4.5 cents a bushel up. Soybeans July up 4.75, 1134 and a quarter. The November 5.25 higher, 1151 3/4. July wheat up 12 cents at 608. I'm Jeff Nally.
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15: A tornado watch is in effect until 3 o'clock this afternoon for our area. There's also a wind advisory in effect between 1 p.m. and 7 p.m. Showers and thunderstorms are likely today, some of which could be severe and produce some heavy rainfall. High of 84 with winds gusting as high as 47 miles per hour. Showers and storms are also likely tonight with some heavy rainfall, a low of 64.
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0: there too many graduations? Are you like Bubba? Do you think we just need the high school and the college graduation and leave behind the middle school, elementary school, pre-K, kindergarten? Do we need to leave behind all of those and just have the two? Or are you pro all those different graduations? 888-SAY-ESPN, 888-729-3776. Taking your calls. Let's go to Mick in Connecticut. Mick, you are on ESPN Radio alongside David Dennis Jr. I'm Gabe Neitzel.
1: How's it going? I have four kids. The two oldest are going through college now, so I've been through all of it. And honestly, I think it's just being, like, I think his name was Mark, was saying that grumpy adult thing about, oh, I don't want to do it. It's important to the kids. They need the milestones. Mm-hmm. You know, they're not getting paid to be there, and they're putting the effort in. I think, honestly, it's the same thing with, like, sports trophies for teams. My kids played soccer. They weren't winning championships and tournaments, but they played their ass off and worked harder than most people do. So they deserve a little something at the end. I think give it to them. Don't take it away from the kids. You never know how long the grandparents are around, any of those kinds of things. I don't see why we, you know, get on them about it.
2: So you're pro participation trophy too?
1: I am. Okay. I take my kids to practice. I watch them work their butts off. You know, they work harder than most people, and they're not getting paid for it, and they're not, you know, I think that takes actually more effort than you think. So I say let them have it. The kids need support, encouragement. I think it's just us being grumpy as adults. Well, I don't want to take time off of work, whatever.
0: Appreciate the call, Mick. He's on your side, but are you pro-participation trophy along with Mick in Connecticut?
2: When I pay all that money for my kid to do this, give me a trophy too. Give me a medal too.
0: Give you a trophy.
2: Give us all something. I want the whole thing. Part of these things is that people brought up with the cap and gown is they charge so much for all this crap. Like, I actually, if you're going to charge me extra for it, but if it's part of what I paid for, give the kid a trophy. Let me take some pictures and all those things.
0: 888-8
2: ESPN. There's been a lot of participation trophy talk on these airwaves.
3: Yeah, I mean, there are rumors about participation trophies being pretty valuable.
2: I have nothing to say there.
0: 888-8 ESPN. Let's go to John in California. John, you agree with Bubba?
4: Yes, and full disclosure, I am a school district administrator, and I am 1,000% Team Bubba.
0: Wait, your school district, how are you? Should you be in charge of some of these things? Have you made those decisions? Yeah, have you gotten rid of all graduations?
4: The decision was made long before I got to the school district offices. Here's my crux of it: to graduate high school, there's criteria. You must pass a certain number of credits. Same with college. If there's a criteria, I would be for it. But to eighth grade promotion. Are we celebrating that you're now 3 years older than you were when we started and you can fail everything and whatever? That's where I have a problem. So if there was criteria where, you know, like Dennis said earlier, to celebrate accomplishments and what you've done, I agree with that. But if you don't pass your classes, you shouldn't be able to participate in the promotion. So there's a middle ground there that I would be comfortable with, but just everybody gets to participate because now you're 3 years older. Just I don't think you're preparing for what's coming in the future.
2: I actually don't think my son is getting a eighth grade. I don't think we've done eighth grade graduations here.
0: Okay.
2: I think if there's one of all of them that could go, it could probably be eighth grade.
0: See, and that's the only other one other than college and high school that I actually had. I didn't have the elementary school to middle school. I didn't have pre-K to K. I didn't have any of that as a kid, but we had an eighth grade graduation. But again, that was also the only time we left the building.
2: Well, Bubba didn't have any. That's why he wants to strip this from the children's joy also. It's a little bit – to be jealous of children is an alarming thing, but, you know, whatever.
0: 888-SAY-ESPN. Bubba just had no response. I thought he might have a response. There was no response from our guy.
3: There's a lot of slander here that I don't care for.
2: Just say it. I'm just saying. You've offended America, so, you know.
0: Fred in Ohio. Fred, you're up next on ESPN Radio.
5: Yes, how are you going? The guy just stole my thunder. I am a retired teacher, and I went back as a dean of discipline at Cincinnati Public Schools, and I disagree with participation graduations. just because you're in that particular grade level or age level. Graduation should be taught to be part of what you have accomplished. You know, you have a criteria, you meet the criteria, now the family's happy that you did what you needed to do to graduate to the next level or to the next grade. Pre-K, those graduations are not for the four-year-old. The four-year-old could care less. No, that's for the parents, you know. And if parents need a graduation for taking their four-year-old to school every day and that's something special, that's just what you do. That's not special. That's just teaching that it's watering down a real graduation when you just graduate from anywhere, anytime.
2: Jeez, tough crowd.
0: The educators siding with Bubba.
2: I know.
0: Bubba, you feel a sense of pride that the educators are coming out on your side on this whole thing?
3: I mean, based on the calls, I would say 90% are on my side. So
0: But you're also screening the calls.
2: Screening the calls, and also it has not been 90% at all. Maybe if he'd got a few more graduations, it has been
3: it's a pretty high majority on my side here.
0: Team USA opened the World Cup with a dominant 4-1 victory over Paraguay on Friday night. Next up, matchup against Australia coming this Friday, 3 p.m. Eastern time in Seattle. 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Let's go on to one more. Shockingly, one more on the phone lines. 888-SAY-ESPN. Bill in Las Vegas, guess what? He agrees with Bubba.
3: Of course. Why wouldn't he?
1: Hey, Bubba, I have been a teacher. I'm reacquiring my credentials because I want that to be my retirement job. So let's take it from 90% to 95% with me, because I'm about 270 pounds of solid steel sex appeal, so I count for 5%. So just so you know, I'm also in the military, and I will tell you straight up, I would rather not have pressed my greens and stood in the Georgia August humidity to stand around and listen to a bunch of colonels and generals speak. Give me that day off and an extra day of leave so I could sit at the bar or go home or something like that and see my family after having done 13 solid weeks of crawling around in the mud. But to be honest, there is the first graduation any kid ever does is high school. Everything else is a promotion, especially that kindergarten. Let's put these kids in a cap and gown. Oh, my God, what a money grab. I saw eighth graders.
0: Bill, we're up against it. We appreciate it. But this is a big rally by Bubba. This is a big rally by Bubba. Got the educators and the military back on his side. Rich Eisen Show coming up next on ESPN Radio.
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9: 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With 50 points in Saturday's final meet, the Bulldogs outpaced runner-up Florida to capture a second straight NCAA crown. Redshirt freshman Adasia Hodge provided a spark with a national record in the 200-meter final, and her senior teammate Dejanae Oakley set a new NCAA mark in the 400. The Dogs are coached by now five-time champion Carol Smith-Gilbert, who led the Georgia indoor team to the national title in March. She expands her trophy collection by going back-to-back outdoors.
10: It feels just as good as the first one because they're very hard to come by. 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And if it doesn't go their way, they don't quit.
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3: I'm Jeff Nelly on the Cromwell Ag Radio Network. The stock market is drifting today. Wall Street waiting to hear from the Fed Reserve in the afternoon about where it sees interest rates going. The S&P slipping 0.1%, coming off of a mixed day where falling tech stocks weighed on the index. The Dow Jones Industrial Average up 0.2%, and the NASDAQ Composite 0.2% lower. Several stocks involved in the artificial intelligence business headed back up their roller coaster ride, supporting the market. One group, Jabil, rose 4.7% after reporting stronger results from the latest quarter. Broadcom up 6%, Applied Materials up just shy of 8%. AI stocks have veered up and down in recent weeks and yanked the rest of the market behind it on worries that their prices shot too high because of the mania around AI. SpaceX, in the meantime, dropped almost 6%. It's potentially on track for its first loss since it joined the complex. At the Board of Trade, July corn up 4.5, 418 and a quarter. December up 4.5, 447. July soybeans 1134 and three quarters, up 4¾. November up 5¾, 1152 and a quarter a bushel. Wheat futures have seen the most strength in July, up 13¼ at 609¼. I'm Jeff Nally on the Cromwell Ag Radio Network.
4: This is Dan Hafley from Maranatha Baptist Church in Mattoon. 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
5: A tornado watch is in effect until 3 o'clock this afternoon for our area. There's also a wind advisory in effect between 1 p.m. and 7 p.m. Showers and thunderstorms are likely today, some of which could be severe and produce some heavy rainfall. High of 84 with winds gusting as high as 47 miles per hour. Showers and storms are also likely tonight with some heavy rainfall, a low of 64.

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1: Hi, it's Lane with the Sports Corner. At the College Baseball World Series today, a couple of games, North Carolina faces West Virginia and Oklahoma plays Georgia. Major League Baseball, the Cardinals, weather permitting, go for the sweep this afternoon against San Diego. The White Sox battle the Yankees at 6:05 and the Cubs match up with Colorado at 7:05. In the WNBA tonight, the Chicago Sky will host the New York Liberty. That one tips off at 7 o'clock. Chicago is 4-9 on the season so far. And in the World Cup today, Portugal takes on Congo, England versus Croatia, Ghana versus Panama, and Uzbekistan faces Colombia.
2: Westwood One presents Today in Women's Sports. The Georgia outdoor track and field team is victorious once again. With 50 points in Saturday's final meet, the Bulldogs outpaced runner-up Florida to capture a second straight NCAA crown. Redshirt freshman Adasia Hodge provided a spark with a national record in the 200-meter final, and her senior teammate Dejanae Oakley set a new NCAA mark in the 400. The Dogs are coached by now five-time champion Carol Smith-Gilbert, who led the Georgia indoor team to the national title in March. She expands her trophy collection by going back-to-back outdoors.
3: It feels just as good as the first one because they're very hard to come by. This team is different because it's young and scrappy. This team is resilient and they fight and they don't give up. And if it doesn't go their way, they don't quit.
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0: before we take a break, I just want to talk about our friends at Hyundai. By the way, you could see their signage all over the place. In all of these stadiums for the World Cup. Because while the world watches the stars at the FIFA World Cup, Hyundai already has its eyes on the next generation of talent. And those are the future stars of the game, already turning heads at age 14 and the like, because Next doesn't wait for an invitation, and neither do we. Hyundai's always moved the future within reach. We did it when we made advanced safety standard on every vehicle and engineered EVs with ultra-fast charging capability, which is always awesome. Still doing it every day, because the future isn't some far-off concept. It's already here. Next starts now. Hyundai, an official partner of FIFA. We already have a goal on this World Cup day. We'll update you on that and take your phone calls at 844-204-RICH.
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5: I'm Jeff Nelly on the Cromwell Ag Radio Network. It has been a stronger morning at the Chicago Board of Trade. Through mid-morning, we had been between 3 and 5 cents a bushel higher in corn. Soybeans had been between 4 cents and 9 cents higher. The bigger gains have come in the wheat market, 11 cents to 14 at a quarter cents a bushel higher, again through mid-morning. Into the marketplace, Brazil has had a tremendous price advantage in the near term with their soybean price about a dollar a bushel under ours. But now that we look to the new crop months for the U.S., the price is closer to even, if not an advantage for the U.S., and many believe this is where China, if they're going to purchase U.S. supplies, would begin to kick in. That has provided a floor under the market. As for wheat, there are questions about the crop in France and the weather that they will see. Also questions about the harvest in the U.S. Bean oil has remained under pressure, and today between 70 cents and $1.22 lower. Meal has been lower from 10 cents to $1.20. Rice and cotton through mid-morning had both been higher. The live cattle market on the day has been lower. Feeders lower. Lean hog futures stronger. Again, corn futures between 3 and 5 cents higher, July 418 and a half. Soybeans 6 to 9 higher, July 1135 and a quarter. I'm Jeff Nally.
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12: Showers and thunderstorms are expected tonight, mainly before midnight. Some storms could be severe with heavy rain. Lows near 64 with breezy west winds. Thursday turns mostly sunny with highs near 74. Thursday night clears gradually, low near 57. Juneteenth will be sunny with highs near 78. For the latest, go to myradiolink.com.
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1: I so want to hit Round Ball Rock. 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
0: Don't do it, Mike. 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
1: Can't do it.
0: Don't mess with the Tesh. 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
7: Showers and thunderstorms are expected tonight, mainly before midnight. Some storms could be severe with heavy rain. Lows near 64 with breezy west winds. Thursday turns mostly sunny with highs near 74. Thursday night clears gradually, low near 57. Juneteenth will be sunny with highs near 78. For the latest, go to MyRadioLink.com.
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0: Weather Service has issued Tornado Watch number 342, effective until 10 p.m. This watch includes the following counties in Illinois: Clark, Coles, Cumberland, Douglas, and Edgar. Remember, a tornado watch means the conditions are favorable for the development of severe weather, including tornadoes, large hail, and damaging winds in and close to the watch area. While severe weather may not be imminent, persons should remain alert for rapidly changing weather conditions and listen for later statements and possible warnings. Stay tuned to NOAA Weather Radio, commercial radio and television outlets, or internet sources for the latest severe weather information.
1: Questions about Brendan Sorsby. Now that the former Bearcats quarterbacks applied for the NFL supplemental draft, Satterfield said Sorsby's very talented, has great size, and can throw. Sorsby bet over $90,000 on pro and college sports while enrolled at Indiana, Cincinnati, and Texas Tech. So with him, NFL teams will have to seriously weigh risk and reward, says ESPN's Lewis Riddick.
2: This risk profile is going to be different for every team. Some teams are going to take him right off the board and say, nope, we were not even going to put in a bid. Some teams may put in a number, first round pick and go, it's worth it to us, because that's the nature of the beast. Supply never meets demand when you're talking about quarterback play in the NFL, and some teams will be like, we'll manage it. We'll deal with that later on. We need a quarterback.
1: NHL, the Golden Knights promoted their coach of their AHL affiliate, Ryan Craig, as their new head coach.
3: Hey, it's Evan Cohen. 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Will he finally be on the move? 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
1: Katie got a VIP box for the postseason. 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

0: Just like our boy DJ Khaled likes to say, another one and another one. They're not just going to be satisfied with just being at the top. Now, yeah, I'm with you. HD, the Spurs should be the favorite because what we've been able to see in the great run they had, and if everything stays together and they tweak it a little bit, that's a team to beat. To me, Oklahoma City should have the most motivation because of the San Antonio Spurs. But there are no guarantees because regular season performance does not guarantee playoff production. Ask anybody in Detroit. Ask anybody in Boston. Ask anybody in Oklahoma City, because how many times, HD, we talked about those three teams saying, man, it's going to be tough to beat that team 4 times in 7 games. And the Celtics had a chance to take care of Philadelphia, lost to having a 3-1 lead. You had the Detroit Pistons at Game 7 on their home court, best record in the Eastern Conference, and got the blood beaten out of them by the Cleveland Cavaliers in that Game 7. They have the Oklahoma City Thunder. Even though they were beat up from the feet up, they still had a 3-2 lead versus San Antonio and couldn't close the deal. You can do those things the regular season, but that doesn't guarantee the postseason is going to reward you for all the hard work and production you were able to accomplish in the regular season.
1: Yeah, and I will say one thing for the New York Knicks. Number one, they're going to be motivated, folks. You see what they're going. They're going on a victory tour right now. You see all these perks you get when you win in New York City? I want those perks to continue and escalate to another level. Yes, they're going to be motivated on top of when you look at the trials and tribulations, because they did go through adversity within this playoffs, being down 22 points in game one at home versus the Cleveland Cavaliers and coming back and figuring out a way to win it. That's adversity. Being down 2-1 in the series versus Atlanta and altering things offensively and figure out how to do it. That's adversity. Being down for 72% of the NBA finals. Being down double digits in every single ball game and finding a way to get 4 wins to 1 to San Antonio, that's adversity. Jalen Brunson said it best in a timeout when they were down 29 points. We've been through worse.
0: True.
1: Stick together. Chip away at the lead. We've been through worse. And he was right. So that's why I think the New York Knicks are going to be right in the thick of things when it comes to 2026-27 and when the 27 playoffs arrives, like we just heard from the one and only Rich Eisen.
0: Well, every time they've always put it together saying the Knicks this and Knicks that and Knicks aren't this, Knicks aren't that, they've been able to, since Jalen Brunson got there, to go beyond expectations. Their expectations are going to be higher than anybody else's. And they're going to do everything they can to fulfill those expectations, going beyond proving people wrong. HD is all about proving themselves right.
1: Freddie, I'm sad. I'm thankful.
0: Mm-hmm.
1: I'm thankful for it all.
0: Right.
1: That doesn't mean I have to be satisfied.
0: Absolutely. Sometimes wanting more is never a bad thing when it comes to wanting that more. He's Harry Douglas. I knew I was going to get in trouble saying that.
1: Sly devil, you.
0: I knew I was going to get in trouble saying that. Hit him on the socials at HDouglas83. I'm Freddie Coleman. You can do the same at Coleman ESPN as the Wednesday Groove with, known as Freddie and Harry, on ESPN Radio, the ESPN app, ESPN Plus, and don't forget about us on 6 XM Channel 80. So are the Miami Heat really that team to beat when it comes to the services of Giannis Antetokounmpo? We'll go to South Beach and get an answer or two after Harry does give you this word from 5-Hour Energy, baby.
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13: Showers and thunderstorms are likely tonight, some potentially severe with heavy rain. Rainfall could total up to 1 inch, lows around 64 with gusty winds. Thursday will be mostly sunny with a high near 75. For the latest news and information, visit MyRadioLink.com.
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0: Western Champaign County, North Central Douglas County, Northeastern Macon County, until 5 p.m. At 4:08 p.m., a severe thunderstorm capable of producing a tornado was located over Cisco or near Monticello, moving east at 60 miles per hour. Expected hazards include tornado and half-dollar size hail. This is a radar-indicated threat. The following impacts are expected. Flying debris will be dangerous to those caught without shelter. Mobile homes will be damaged or destroyed. Damage to roofs, windows, and vehicles will occur. Tree damage is likely. This dangerous storm will be near Monticello around 4:15 p.m. Hypesdale around 4:20 p.m. Tolono and Sadorus around 4:25 p.m. Other locations in the path of this tornadic thunderstorm include Pasotum, Willard Airport, and Philo. This includes the following highways: Interstate 57 between mile markers 213 and 233. Interstate 72 between mile markers 154 and 173.
1: I think they want their choice of, they get another year to take a look at all these quarterbacks coming out next year. It's going to be a much more robust quarterback draft next year. I think they're good with, you know, my guess is they'll just sit down and say, we're looking at 2027. We're good on quarterback until next year. So the teams that I think would make some sense, it would be a couple of them would be unusual. I think the Eagles, who are willing to take some chances, and they've got Jalen Hurts sitting there. If he's sitting there in the fourth round and you say, look, we'll get a talented backup with some upside. We know there's been some, you know, buzz around that building about Jalen this, Jalen that. Maybe they take a shot and they get a backup, you know, with the maybe a fourth round pick. Arizona Cardinals, I kind of feel like you want to be careful about all the things we talked about in terms of making sure that you're good with Brendan, the person, moving forward, as well as the football evaluation. But once you do that, I think Arizona would make some sense. And I think the Colts would be interesting, to be honest with you, because they've got a strong locker room. They've got good leaders in there. They've got a general manager in Chris Ballard who, you know, is willing to take some chances on guys, provided that he believes you have, you know, the right kind of character, and that is a strong locker room that I think could absorb that and work with him. They've got Daniel Jones ahead of him, so he could sit down and just kind of learn the game and become a better football player. So those are three teams that I think would be interesting fits.
2: One thing that we've had part of football today, Brendan Sorsby on one side, American football-wise, Lance, and we've also had the real football on the other side, according to people in some different countries, with the World Cup, 11 host cities. Your city of the Houston, Texas, is a host city. What would you advise in terms of what should World Cup fans, where should they visit in Houston while they're having a chance to spend time there in Houston for the World Cup?
1: Well, I mean, you got to hit barbecue spots. We have, that's kind of a no-brainer. We've got so many, and we, including one that has a Michelin star. We've got some great barbecue spots. It's important that, you know, you get to some of the Johnson Space Center. For some people, they absolutely love it, so go ahead and do that. But just enjoy yourself in Midtown, Washington Avenue. There's going to be bars and spots like that, because what you're going to find is that the fans from Curacao came in and blew it out the other day. They had a whole bar to themselves, and it was, as we used to say back in the day, Freddie, all the way live, and it was popping off there. So what you're going to find is people in Houston are very welcoming, and they want you to have a good time. And so, you know, you bring a bunch of your friends and a bunch of supporters from your team, and they're going to turn into a party for you. I promise that.
3: All right. So one last thing, when you talk about that barbecue,
1: you bring a bunch of your friends and a bunch of supporters from your team, and they're going to turn into a party for you. I promise that.
3: All right. So one last thing, when you talk about that barbecue, how do you like your ribs? You like your ribs wet and soft?

0: to a championship. In the NBA, the NBA draft is 8 days from now. Who is it going to be? Not who's going number one, but which NBA draft choice is going to make the most noise leading up to the draft that has nothing to do with basketball? Who's going to bomb the pre-draft interview? Who's going to shine in that pre-draft interview? Who's going to rise up? Who's going to fall? There's always going to be that one that'll be talked about heading into the draft as a riser or a slider. Who's it going to be? Who's it going to be with the NBA draft a little bit more than a week away? As a matter of fact, 8 days away regarding the NBA.
1: Number four.
2: All right, I had a number four, but I'm about to change it up because, right, ladies and gentlemen, my son is at the house with me, and right now I can hear him about to break the damn blinds in the house because he's hitting a baseball up against the blinds. Now, I told him already to take his behind outside and go do that nonsense, but he didn't seem to listen right now. So that's going to be my number four midweek check-in because I'm going to have to go check him as soon as we get to a commercial break.
0: Okay, so we're going to let Harry Douglas get to that before things really go haywire in the Douglas household. He's Harry Douglas. I'm Freddie Coleman. Here's the Wednesday Groove-a-thon, known as Freddie and Harry, presented by Progressive Insurance. And when it comes to the NBA draft and also Giannis Antetokounmpo, both really could affect each other involving a trade involving the Milwaukee Bucks if and when they make that trade. We'll get to that, but first things first, HD has this word before he gets to Princey, courtesy of Granger.
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9: Showers and thunderstorms are likely tonight, some potentially severe with heavy rain. Rainfall could total up to 1 inch, lows around 64 with gusty winds. Thursday will be mostly sunny with a high near 75. For the latest news and information, visit myradiolink.com.
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0: Jackson, Lincoln has issued a tornado warning for southeastern Fayette County, southern Champaign County, northern Douglas County, until 6 p.m. At 5:21 p.m., a severe thunderstorm capable of producing a tornado was located near Bemis, or 11 miles south of Monticello, moving east at 55 miles per hour. Expected hazards include tornado. This is a radar-indicated threat. The following impacts are expected. Flying debris will be dangerous to those caught without shelter. Mobile homes will be damaged or destroyed. Damage to roofs, windows, and vehicles will occur. Tree damage is likely. This dangerous storm will be near Tuscola around 5:30 p.m. Villa Grove and Camargo around 5:40 p.m. Other locations in the path of this tornadic thunderstorm include Newman. This includes Interstate 57 between mile markers 211 and 221.
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5: Jumping in here with a weather update, we do have a severe thunderstorm warning until 5:45 p.m. It's in effect right now for Moultrie County as well as northwestern Shelby County and Piatt County as well. Again, that's until 5:45 p.m. tonight. A severe thunderstorm warning for Shelby County, portions of Moultrie County and Piatt County as well until 5:45 tonight.
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14: Center.
15: I'm Christine Lisi. Harry Kane scored twice, led England past Croatia at the World Cup 4-2. Kane's up to 10 World Cup goals, which ties the English record for that tournament. Cristiano Ronaldo in Portugal could only manage a 1-1 draw with Congo. Now that Brendan Sorsby's applied for the NFL supplemental draft, one of his former coaches, Cincinnati's Scott Satterfield, is expecting a flood of calls about the 22-year-old quarterback who admitted to betting on pro and college sports when enrolled at Indiana, Cincinnati, and Texas Tech. ESPN NFL insider Dan Graziano.
16: I'm fascinated to see what the NFL does. They don't have to have a supplemental draft just because Brandon Sorsby asked. Like, they could tell him no. And then if he gets into the league as an undrafted free agent, they could suspend him. They could suspend him for life. I mean, there would be a court battle, obviously, and the NFLPA would be involved at that point. But I think this is a really interesting time for the league in this particular case.
15: Dan Graziano on Unsportsmanlike. North Carolina beat West Virginia to advance to the Men's College World Series Finals for the first time since 2007. UNC, seeking its first national championship in baseball, plays either Oklahoma or Georgia next.
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1: 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He's Harry Douglas. I am Freddie Coleman. We know each and every night you can't be counted to know what you want to know, need to know, and have to know. So lucky for you, that's where Freddie and Harry come in.
0: They may not be the top stories of the day.
2: In other news.
0: But you need to be in the know. This is In Other News.
1: Are the Golden State Warriors trying to make a pairing of LeBron James and Steph Curry a certainty? It seems like, according to reports out there, like Anthony Slater, ESPN Warriors reporter, that Golden State, if things break down to LeBron James, the Lakers, they're ready to make a run.
3: The Warriors are very open to it, and their motivations are simple. They need talent. They're soft on the wing right now with Jimmy Butler rehabbing a knee injury, Moses Moody rehabbing a knee injury. They have a recruitment of Steph Curry. And Draymond Green are very friendly with LeBron. He played under Steve Kerr in the Olympics. So that is the pitch.
1: The Warriors can clear room for the full $15.1 million non-taxpayer mid-level exemption. The question is, HD, will that be enough for LeBron James to say bye to L.A. and hello to San Francisco?
4: It's probably not going to be enough, $15.1 million, because LeBron James, rightfully so, deserves more than that per year to play the game of basketball at a high level at the age that he actually is. I would love to see LeBron and Steph Curry teamed up together. After what I seen in the Olympics and how much fun those guys were able to have running the show, it's something I actually would not mind seeing. It's not like we have a lot of time left for these two guys.
1: Yeah.
4: So I want to see them paired up.
1: Yeah. The one option that they could have that's above the Lakers, they could be in a better position to win a championship more than the Los Angeles Lakers. We'll see if that's going to come to fruition, if LeBron is even thinking about Golden State, the way Golden State may be thinking about him. And as great as the year it's been for example, Seattle Seahawks, definitely my New York Knicks, the Carolina Hurricanes, nobody's had a better 2026 than Carolina Harvey. So far for the U.S. national team in hockey, they won a gold medal. For Wisconsin hockey, she was a tournament MVP at the Olympics in Italy as well. Also was a tournament MVP and won a third national title with Wisconsin. Today she was drafted first overall in the Professional Women's Hockey League by Vancouver. And oh, by the way, because she loves showing off, was named the International Ice Hockey Federation's Female Player of the Year. Nobody's had a better 2026 so far than Carolina Harvey, and the year is still not even half over yet.
4: Damn, that girl bad.
1: True. By the way, thanks to Miss Christine Lisi, our sports and anchor goddess, giving us that information to provide that and giving the rightful flowers to Carolina Harvey, what she's been able to do since January.
4: That's amazing. That means that. You talk about locked in, consistent with your craft, tunnel vision, the level of focus that you have to consistently do all those things. Mm-hmm. I love it.
5: And hopefully our men on the World Cup stage can follow suit, you know, and sure. Make us proud. They did last Friday.
1: Yes.
5: But then I also want to give a shout out to Liam.
1: That's right.
5: England won 4-2. The three Lions came through.
1: Yeah.
5: And I wonder what he had as a victory meal.
6: Sausage sandwich.
4: Sausage sandwich. It was.
1: With beans on the side as well.
4: Look what you made me do.
1: Everybody comes your way next to Harry Douglas. I'm Freddie Coleman. This is Freddie and Harry on the mighty ESPN Radio.
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6: At the College Baseball World Series today, North Carolina beat West Virginia 12-7. The Tar Heels remain undefeated in the bracket so far. West Virginia is eliminated, having lost to North Carolina twice. Coming up tonight, undefeated Oklahoma will take on Georgia. That game will start at 6. Georgia needs to win to stay in. Oklahoma trying to join North Carolina in the winner's bracket final round. Major League Baseball final scores this afternoon. The Mets beat the Reds 9-1. Kansas City over Washington 6-2. Miami topped Philadelphia 12-4. The Giants over the Braves 7-2. Houston beat Detroit 4-2. And San Diego took the final game of the series in St. Louis. Padres 6, Cardinals 1. The White Sox take on the Yankees tonight at 6:05. And the Cubs host the Rockies at 7:05. In the WNBA tonight, the Chicago Sky host the New York Liberty. They'll start at 7 o'clock. And at the World Cup, a final score this afternoon, Portugal and the Congo finished in a 1-1 draw. Ghana and Panama will start in just a few minutes at 6 o'clock. Uzbekistan and Colombia will face off tonight at 9 p.m.
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0: service in Lincoln has issued a tornado warning for Southern Ledger County, Northern Clark County, until 7:15 p.m. At 6:09 p.m., a severe thunderstorm capable of producing a tornado was located near Reardon or near Charleston, moving east at 45 miles per hour. Expected hazards include tornado. This is a radar-indicated threat. The following impacts are expected. Flying debris will be dangerous to those caught without shelter. Mobile homes will be damaged or destroyed. Damage to roofs, windows, and vehicles will occur. Tree damage is likely. This dangerous storm will be near Kansas around 6:15 p.m. This also includes Lincoln Trail State Park. This includes Interstate 70 between mile markers 137 and 154.
1: I think he is already that, Lionel Messi. And we get to witness it right now in our lifetimes. We get to witness it in real life. And I know a lot of people say this is going to be his last World Cup. And sure, it would stand to reason. But by the way, I mean, there could be one more. Zaz, well, the fact that he's still playing this well at almost 39.
2: We're seeing in the other sports here in this country, you know, Tom Brady played at a very high level until he was 45. LeBron James is playing at a very high level. He's, what, 41? Mm-hmm. And I think there's reason to believe that Messi can play into his 40th birthday, because as you watch right now, you know, Messi, it's almost as if he relies on no, like, he's almost like a chess player out there. He could see two and three moves ahead of time. He knows where to be. And it's not as if his athleticism is what is the driving force. Amber, he walks 90% of the
1: game. He really does. He does not utilize his speed.
2: So there's reason to believe that as long as he's still going to be savvy, and I don't know why he wouldn't be, and as long as he still has the foot skills, and I don't know why he wouldn't, there's reason to believe that he could still play at a high level for several more years.
1: Yeah. Yeah, I agree. So maybe we're not seeing the last time that we'll see Messi on this stage, but either way, it's a remarkable time. And obviously the defending champs, he's going for back-to-back World Cups. Coming up next here, we mentioned Giannis off the top. Giannis, is it going to be Miami? Will it be Boston? Why does the world seem to want it to be Boston? Nobody wants it to be Miami except for me and Zazzle. What's happening? We'll discuss right here on Amber and Ian.
3: 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The New York Mets step into hostile territory to face Kyle Schwarber and the Philadelphia Phillies. 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

Got another update on the weather as they continue to come in. Coles County has now been added to the list of those that are under a tornado warning. The tornado warnings are moving quickly, as are severe thunderstorm warnings that are popping up and moving along. Coles County is under that tornado warning. Southern Douglas County is under the same tornado warning. That is until 6:30 here tonight. It does appear that a good chunk of Moultrie County is also under the same tornado warning. I believe that one is set to run up closer towards 6 than it is 6:30, but expect the chance for severe storms to continue to linger around all of those areas for the next little while.

Weather Service in Lincoln has issued a severe thunderstorm warning for northwestern Coles County, Moultrie County, southeastern Fayette County, southwestern Douglas County until 7 p.m. At 6:16 p.m., a severe thunderstorm was located over Lovington, or 9 miles north of Sullivan, moving east at 55 miles per hour. This is a destructive storm for Moultrie County. Expected hazards include 80 miles per hour wind gusts and 2-inch hail. Severe weather has been confirmed by emergency management. At 6:01 p.m., the Decatur Airport measured 78 miles per hour wind gust. Macon County Emergency Manager reports several power poles were blown down. The following impacts are expected. Flying debris will be dangerous to those caught without shelter. Mobile homes will be heavily damaged. Expect considerable damage to roofs, windows, and vehicles. Extensive tree damage and power outages are likely. This severe thunderstorm will be near Arthur and Lovington around 6:20 p.m. Arco around 6:30 p.m. Humboldt around 6:35 p.m. This includes Interstate 57 between mile markers 190 and 213. This also includes Shelby, the Statefish and Wildlife Area,

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